0: Westbound just east of Militia.
1: 644, Chief, clear.

0: 1245 Jeff 1042.
1: 1245 1918 Travis clear. 40 Mexico traffic stop. South Abbott with Victor King 7, Tom A. Charles, Victor King 7, Tom A. Charles, Missouri.
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0: Last name Foster, Frank Ocean Sam Tom, Edward Robert, first name Charleston, Charles Henry Adam Robert Lincoln Edward Sam Tom Ocean Nora, first correction, middle initial E Edward, date of birth 11/06/2001, male black, Missouri.

0: your plate, Victor King 7, Tom 8, Charles, shows to an Angela Velasquez out of Hannibal, 2013 Chevy passenger, license year 27. You are Charleston Foster, showing valid class F rank 2031 out of Hannibal, showing 3 actions, multiple convictions, last in 2023 for no driver's license. Negative 99.
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2: Six-four-four, smoke clear. Person City 762.
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2: 762, a vehicle fire, 9949 Audrain Road, 973, with cross streets of Audrain Road, 904 and 910. We do have it plotted. A truck caught fire at the reporting party's home. They called Audrain. Audrain advised them to contact the patrol for a report. The fire is out.
3: Hey,
2: 762, Chief, clear.

0: with you?
1: 13.
0: Mexico. I'm going to be in the area of the 200 to 300 block of East Monroe for an area of Kansas. No need for status.
1: Copy. 200 to 300 block East Monroe. 1926.

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1: What was my time of stop and case number?
0: Time of stop was 19:18:19:18 hours. Case number will be 1431 26-01431.

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0: Tell me clear, 1937.
2: Jefferson City 447.
3: Good.
2: 447, a stranded motorist, I-70 westbound at the 117.4 mile marker. A white Sprinter van out of fuel. They do have funds for fuel. Chief, clear.
3: Hey, 5 Howard, are you off duty?
2: Off duty, 1938.

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1: This is Jefferson City State.
0: Jefferson City State, a one officer requesting to see if there is trooper.

0: state. Pullman officers requesting to have them meet them at the PD when they're available.
1: Jefferson City, State of Osage County, what's this in reference to?
0: He did not advise.
1: Jefferson City, State, clear.

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0: 1258. A Lynn officer is requesting you meet them at the police department for an unknown reason.
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1: 1400.
0: Cooper will be contacting you, EMS requesting law enforcement at the 115. Myself and 899 are en route. We are running emergency if you could see if they need emergency.
1: 1400, is it east or westbound?
0: I'm not sure. I think it's at the exit.
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1: Go ahead, yeah.
0: 1400 from Cooper County. This is not an emergency. You do not need to respond code. Medics were checking on a pedestrian. They were transporting him. However, in the middle of transport, he refused. And they do not want to leave him on the side of the road. And they are at the 115 overpass.
1: Four.
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0: Sheriff versus 7-6-2-10-18.
1: Yeah, bomb secure. No need for status.
0: 7-6-2, Chabot clears.

0: Muldrow County deputies have reported suspicious activity.
1: Go ahead.
0: We 34908 Aldrin Road 480. 34908 Aldrin Road 480. Caller advised there's a vehicle parked in our driveway that doesn't belong there. It's been there for approximately 4 hours. It would be a Dodge Journey, white color.
1: He's off the road right now, got it.

0: Correct, officer. Test was an unknown problem. Abbott and Breckenridge. Abbott and Breckenridge. Caller advised that there is a female yelling. Did she yelling, get off me and help? Come from the area of Abbott. Go to the area of Abbott and Breckenridge.
1: 13. Reported.

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1: 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John Henry 0, Tom 5 Union, Missouri 26.
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0: 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He said that he had family seen up on the highway later today if the flash was on. But could you possibly do that for us? You don't have time, I can run up and do it.
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0: We will be clear, negative contact. 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
2: 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Can you repeat?
1: No contact at the address.

0: Thank you, Valkyrie, over.
1: Hey, Valkyrie.
0: Okay, everything matched on the vehicle. The RP said he's 5 to 7 there. If it's still there tomorrow, he's going to contact Heartland. He says he's got connections there. So, show me clear, Phil, please.
1: Copy clear, 24-6.

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0: It's Frances Hagmeyer.
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1: Max, you know, all units clear. Lady accidentally dropped her alarm button. No issues.
0: Copy clear, no issues, 2124.

Hospital, Survival Flight 3, inbound patient report. Hospital, we have about a 15-minute ETA to your facility. Coming to you with an 81-year-old male patient from Hannibal Regional Hospital. Diagnosis of aortic graft complication. Coming to you guys for vascular services. I believe he's an ER transfer. Are you guys aware of this patient? Patient is resting comfortably, has no complaints of pain. No real shortness of breath. He is on 2 liters oxygen nasal cannula at this time. Last set of vitals, 110 over 70. His heart rate is 86 on the monitor, statting at 98% on that 2 liters. Respiration, 18 at this time. Be there in about 15 minutes.

Attention, Andre and Ambulance District. Base 1, Medical 1, need a response to 1109 Old Farm Road West, the Essex. 70-year-old male subject who fell in the bathroom. No injuries. He is awake and breathing. Again, 1109 Old Farm Road West, the Essex. 70-year-old male subject who fell, needing help up, no known injuries. He is awake and breathing. Timeout 2131, WQMC 922.

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1: Where is he?

0: officers to the area of Fairground Park, an area of the YMCA in reference to a possible suicidal subject. Caller is not on scene, but advised she believes her 15-year-old daughter may have taken 20 Benadryl. Yep. Fry subject, blonde hair, blue eyes, approximately 5 foot tall, 100 pounds. Last seen in a swim top and short. Caller's en route to location.
1: 13. 40.

0: officers, need officers in the area of Liberty Morris. In reference to harassment, caller advised there are subjects in a black Dodge Jeep following him. Caller is going to be in a Buick, white in color. He's headed to the police station at this time.
1: Searching to other units. What's your location?
2: Port unit 13, I'm passing Meeks on East Liberty.
1: What's your location?
0: Next call officers, in reference to the harassment, caller is going to continue to his address at 107 South Alabama. He's requesting officers make contact at that address. Vehicle is no longer following him.
1: Search.

0: miles are ordering.
1: Yellow traffic,
0: Gray Vice. Hey, Vice 3, Green. I'll be clear. As far as that abandoned vehicle out there on 480, I got the people here to straighten it all out. They actually towed it there, so it's all worked out. So that's all taken care of. Everybody's on the same page now.
1: Hey, 5-3, copy's clear, 2141.

0: suspect's lost his residency to the subject. The caller is now out with the juvenile in the parking lot of the YMCA. They're going to be closest to the pool in a gold or silver Chevy Tahoe.
1: 13 to 40, if you want to take care of that harassment call.
2: 40 Mexico, what was the address for the harassment call?
0: Officers have reported a physical domestic. It's going to be in the parking lot of the YMCA. I believe it's going to be related to the medical. Caller advised that there was a large group of people screaming. Saw a male slap a female subject. I think it's going to be the parking lot of the YMCA.
1: 13 to other units. If you all just want to respond to the YMCA with me.
2: 40.
3: YMCA parking lot in reference to a 15-year-old female subject suicidal, took approximately 20 Benadryl. She's awake and breathing. Patient to be located in the YMCA parking lot in a silver and color Chevy Tahoe. I'm a page 2143, WCMC 92.

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0: and have EMS response. It'll be for two juveniles that took approximately 20 benadryl apiece.
1: Just confirming, we have two patients.
0: Affirmative.
1: Receive, we have EMS on the way.

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2: En route. 593.5 en route. Can you responding to YMCA parking lot? We have first responders out with a 15-year-old, correction, two 15-year-old female subjects who've taken approximately 20 Benadryl each. Again, we have two patients. Would you like me to page a second ambulance? Medic, 280. Go ahead and page them, that's fine, and then once we get there and assess, we can disregard if need be. That will do. Drain ambulance is dirt base 2 medic 3. Need a response to YMCA parking lot. Reference to two 15-year-old female subjects. Intentional overdose. Took approximately 20 Benadryl. They are awake and breathing at this time. Medic 2 is en route requesting a second ambulance. Again, medic 3, need a response to YMCA parking lot. Reference to two 15-year-old female subjects. Intentional overdose, approximately 20 Benadryl. They both are awake and breathing. Medic 2 is requesting a second ambulance. Time of page 2148, WQMP 92.
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1: 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Repeating, John John 8, X-ray 6, Robert, Missouri.
2: 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Kevin Wilburn, Mexico, 2016, Toyota passenger. Expired May 20. Expiration May 28.
1: 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Nothing further.

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0: I'll be en route to an address on South Abbott in reference to this medical. I'll advise when I get there.
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2: Go ahead.
0: 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I'll go be transporting her to the YMCA here shortly.
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1: 14 clear, 2201.
0: 40 to 13. Go ahead. Grandma's going to be driven by somebody else. POV, they'll be there in a moment. 13. Mexico, you can show me and clear that address on South Abbott.
1: Where's D40 clear, 2201.
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1: 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Do we have anything pending?
0: Copy clear. How about call back pending?
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2: 13 to 40, I'm going to use that.
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1: 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So, might be clear.
0: Receive.

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1: Thanks.
0: Maxville, I'm going to be clear. One in custody in route 300. Beginning mileage 837-82.
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0: Jefferson City 447.
1: Good.
0: 447 at 1050 J1J3 at US 63 southbound at just south of Missouri A Adam. It's a gold Saturn Ion. We swerved to avoid a cat in 1050. There's also a tire in the roadway.
2: Good morning.
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1: Caveat to walk-in 2245. FedEx 2, need response to 1103 West Street, 1103 West, for a 64-year-old female patient, complaining chest pain, she is awake, breathing, alert. Again, Audrey Ambulance, FedEx 2, FedEx 2, need response to 1103 West Street, 1103 West Street, for a 64-year-old female patient, complaining of chest pain, she is awake, breathing, alert. Traffic stage 2245, CQ 922. Next, officers need first responders to 1103 West Street, 1103 West Street, 64-year-old female patient with chest pain, she is awake, breathing alert. Again, 1103 West Street.
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1: Okay, CPD, this is Jeff City State.
0: Passerby reporting a car into a sign at the roundabout 5100 block of Old Loman Road. One vehicle, dark sedan.
1: JCPD is at the roundabout at Bighorn at Old Loman?
0: Yes.
1: Did they advise which sign it struck?
0: No.
1: Did they advise for registration or if it was still occupied or blocking the road?
0: One vehicle accident in the roundabout, dark sedan, is all the information I have into a sign.
1: Do you have the reporting party's name and number?
0: Mike Anello, A-N-E-L-L-O, 314-315-1102.
1: Community, do you have any units en route as well?
0: We do.

0: Yes, city state. We're treating it as unknown injury until we hear otherwise.
1: JCPC, that's clear. Trip, I'm clear.

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1: KCPD, this is Jeff City State.
0: We're not finding in the vehicle or any damage. You can disregard.
1: KCPD, that's clear. Trip out clear.

0: next to show that individual released from my custody.
1: Copy, subject police. 2323.

0: connection. You should be clear from 300. I'll have the report.
1: Copy, clear
0: report,
1: 2327.

0: County, Jefferson City, State, Region FX.
1: Warren County, this is Jefferson City, State.
0: Jefferson City, State, took a report of a suspicious boat in the area of the address 30953 Wexford Lane. Reporting party was a Belinda. Callback 314-546-1100. Advised there was a subject on a boat that was across the cove and then traveled to their dock, possibly 1055. Was only able to advise on a pontoon-style boat occupied by one male subject that appeared to be intoxicated. RP's husband spoke with the subject, advised he was 1055 and in the wrong cove. They advised they were located in Palm Tree Cove. The boat was now traveling towards the main channel.

0: Osborne County. What was that street name, the 30953? Can you spell that out?
1: Affirmative, spelling William Edward X-Ray, Frank Ocean, Robert David, Wexford Lane, and Rocky Mountain.
0: Warren County, that's clear. We'll advise our trooper.

0: 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Need a response to 2172 Jubal Drive, Apartment A. 2172 Jubal Drive, Building A. For a 68-year-old female, subject complaining of difficulty breathing. She's awake, not alert. Again, 2172 Jubal Drive, Apartment A, Adam. 68-year-old female, subject complaining of difficulty breaching. She's awake and breathing, not alert. Time out, 2255. So you can't be at 92. Next call, officers. Need first responders to 2172 Jubal Drive, Building A, for a 60-year-old female, subject complaining of difficulty breathing. She's awake, not alert. Again, 2172 Jubal Drive, Building A.
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1: On scene, 2 after midnight. 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

rogering. 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Hold after.

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0: Attention all Grand Ambulance District, Phase 2, Medic 3, Little Bixby Station 1, need personnel to 17473 Highway 54. 17473 Highway 54. Reference to a 24-year-old male subject with a laceration to his hand. He is awake, alert, breathing normally. Bleeding is serious. Again, 17473 Highway 54. For a 24-year-old male subject with a severe laceration to his hand, he's awake, alert, breathing normally, his bleeding is serious. Time out, 53 after, WPMP 92, direct 79.
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2: Mexico, I want to be at the Landmark Building for suspicious activity.
1: You start I-70 for an SUV. It's in a ditch. Airbags are deployed.
0: Is it far off the roadway?
1: 10-3.
0: Six seven trucker.

0: Alpha, so sending two. Copy that. 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Thanks, Medic 1.
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0: 205.
1: You're up.
0: Copy and route. This will be the Power residence. Going to be on South Highway 54, south of Aldrin Road 946.

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0: 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Honors advised, it's a small laceration. The bleeding is under control. Okay, thank you.

0: 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You can show medic 2 on scene, 669.4.
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1: Good.
0: 867, we have a pending 1050J unknown. It is perhaps 447's previous 1050J 1J3 at 63 and A Adam. The second call indicates it's northbound instead of southbound. It'll be at Zumwalt. Description is a gray sedan in the ditch against a tree. The caller doesn't notice anyone around it. Joint's not sending anyone to that one.
1: 10-4, I'll check on it. Toes on scene.
0: 10-4, check quick.

0: Roger, I am from 54 Command.
1: Go ahead.
0: So, all will be personnel for the team, main terminated.

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2: Both units clear. Hospital was secured. Caretaker was notified.
1: 50, 205.

0: Roger, an ambulance district, phase one medical on New York, 1315 North Washington. For a 42-year-old male suggesting burst hand yesterday, so complaining of pain. He's awaiting breathing. Again, 1315 North Washington, 42-year-old male subject burnt his hand yesterday, burst of pain. He's awake and breathing. Come out, 327, if you can give me officers need first responders to 1315 North Washington. Reference to a 42-year-old male subject who burnt his hand yesterday. Complaint of pain. He is awake and breathing. 1315 North Washington.
1: Okay. 13.

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0: Welcome back to, yeah, that's a Pepper Thing. 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Oh, how tender. That's a Pepper Thing! And over to Becca, who's whispering affirmations to her can.
1: You're sweet. You're unique. You're the best thing I ever poured over ice.
0: She swears it makes it taste better. It's not a science thing, but it's a Pepper Thing! Why do they all do it? All for that sweet, delicious, truly one-of-a-kind taste of Dr. Pepper. It's a Pepper Thing!

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1: And it worked.
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1: I'm out with her on a traffic stop. You don't need to attach me. 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
0: 10-4,

Clark County 2, Audrey, or Little Dixie Station 3, Station 3, need first responders, 8840, Audrey Note 215, 8840, Audrey Note 215, 91-year-old female who fell out of bed. She is awake breathing. Again, need first responders, 8840, Audrey Note 215, a 91-year-old female fell out of bed. She is awake breathing. 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

0: John's Lutheran Church, 1000 Orchid, St. John's Lutheran Church. The caller stated, yesterday he was at the business and found evidence there's homeless people sleeping near the rear of the church. He got there this morning and there was a male subject sleeping there. He's requesting he be removed from the property. He advised it was a white male. A further description, reported party can be contacted via phone. 1000 Orchid, St. John's Lutheran Church.
1: Third degree.
2: Audrey, 310. Audrey, 310 responding.
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0: subject called St. John's Lutheran. The caller stated that the subject was located in between the two different church buildings. It's visible from Luther Drive if you look west on Luther.
1: 34.
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Group of Officers, Special Attention, Callaway County, CNI Driving, Interstate 70 Westbound 144, CNI Driving, Interstate 70 Westbound 144. It's a great Chrysler with J. John L. Lincoln 6, K-King 0H Henry. Great Chrysler, J. John L. Lincoln 6, K-King 0H Henry. 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It's weaving, making unsafe passes, speeding, and following to other stories. Trip after trip.

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1: Next, go show me out Trinity and Boulevard. I was flagged down by a passerby in order to Devontae Wilkerson.

Frank 8 S Sam. Silver Volkswagen Golf, X-Ray H-Henry 0 at Frank 8 S Sam, 2015 Golf from Centralia. Speeding, following too close, make unsafe passes, and not using a signal. 30 strip F, strip F there.

0: 39. 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
0: Yeah, it just came up on a significant backup on 63. I want to try to turn around and get some warnings. It's right over crest there at the Katy Trail.

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1: 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It's pretty significant backup.
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0: one needs a servant. My caller is a passerby, 705 South Olive, 705 South Olive. This is being complained on. The caller is Ashley Becker. She stated that she has been riding her bike up and down the roadway with her speaker going. Someone at the address has been recording her. She's wanted an officer to speak to that subject. 705 South Olive.
1: 34.
2: 33.
3: 12. Max, were they trying to complain for peace of service?
0: She's not willing to sign a complaint.

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0: Did you get a hold of MoDOT?
1: 10-3. They're en route for signs, but there's traffic on US 54. That's why I specced it.
0: Jim.
1: 24, traffic there.

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0: Collier County deputies at Port of a runaway juvenile and ready.
1: Further, ma'am.
2: Is it 34?
1: Did you need any further, ma'am? I'm in the area.
2: No, I'm okay. Thank you.
1: Copy.

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1: 1041, may I say, Route 3, Kansas City for FIFA. I'll secure there.
2: 130, 809, Trevor.
3: What's the closest to that address?
4: It's just south of the trailer park that used to be out there on 54, just south of Audrey and Autosfield.
3: Received, thank you.

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0: Yes, ma'am.
1: Okay.
0: 30 degrees out of 34.
2: First 18.

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0: Your location didn't record.
1: The 70, eastbound 170.
0: 10-4, how long of a timer do you need?
1: Oh, 10 minutes will be fine.
0: 672, traffic car.

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2: I'm out with State Car 412 on J near 41. Traffic stop.
1: Precinct 822.

Attention Driven Officer, Special Attention Callaway County, Sinai Driving in US 54 westbound from Old 40. Sinai Driving US 54 westbound from Old 40. Black Shirley Truck, 5A Adam J. John D. Boy, 94. Black Shirley Truck, 5A Adam J. John D. Boy, 94. The 2013 Shirley Truck from Fulton is tweeting. 3 Sylvester, Africa.

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0: 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Medic 2 is at a university. My ID is 717.4, 717.4 out of here.
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0: 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Probably remaining on scene.
1: For CP 54828.
0: 832, Audrey.
1: 832.
0: Myself and 871 will be en route to Callaway County to pick up one. Beginning mileage.
2: Oh, what?

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1: Yeah, I'm still north of the Katy Trail. Still not true. Haven't seen MoDOT yet.
0: 24, traffic there.

0: 24, Jack.
1: 24.
0: Yeah, I believe they just came by when they went on fast. I'm going to go check over the crest.
1: 24, Shrift there.
2: Negative. Would you please handle that?
3: Yes, sir. I'm getting ready to pull up. Double check.
2: Thank you, sir.
4: Jeff, we're out to Franklin County for a traffic flight. Looking like about a 2-0 minute, 20 minute ETA.
1: Pilots.
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0: 24, Jay.
1: 24?
0: I'm 10-8. There was a state vehicle, looked like a MoDOT employee that was southbound there. They did not stop and put up warning signs, but it has reduced somewhat, a little bit further south of the Katy Trail, but I do believe they still need to get warning on the other side of, on the north side of the Katy Trail bridge there.
1: Drift clear.

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1: Precinct 840.

Engine Turbo Officer, Special Attention Boone County, standard driving on US 40, eastbound from Route J. John. Standard driving US 40, eastbound from Route J. John, White, Shirley, Silverado, 2 SCM, K. King, D. George, 1-6. White, Shirley, Silverado, 2 SCM, K. King, D. George, 1-6. That's not on file. Weaving, operating at varying speeds. Authorities, Boone County, traffic there.

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0: 54 eastbound on the Moore River Bridge. Is this a trailer sitting on the bridge? There's somebody out with it.
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2: 24, Jeff.
1: 24.
2: Yeah, I'll circle back one last time. It has relieved considerably now. 10-8.
1: 24, Jeff, there.

0: Baseline Medic 1, name response 627 Hendricks. 627 Hendricks, we're a 79-year-old female. Fell down the stairs and hit her head. She is bleeding. Patient's awake and breathing at this time. Timeout 859.
1: Thank you.

0: There's reference to the medical on Hendrix. They're reporting for DSI, but they're going to be located outside the residence near the front entrance.
1: 34.
0: Medic 1, Audrian, in route 675.3.
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1: We'll be 54 eastbound at Hammond. Missouri registration, K King F rank 17 ZZ Run, 26 expiration.
0: 8-5-9, kicking at Frank 17 Z Zebra, 2026, 2018 Chrysler to Marcia Ketting of Eugene.
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2: Same Stowers, Sam Tom, Ocean William, Edward Robert Sam, first name Charles, common spelling, initial, middle initial G for Gregory, date of birth 12-12 of 77, 12-12-1977, white male through Missouri.

0: to your plate, Paul Lincoln, 4826, is showing not on file. Charles Stowers, valid. Class A Adam, till 2028 of Centralia, endorsed a motorcycle. Two convictions, last for speeding in 25, Monroe County, negative 99.
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1: 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Bye-bye.
2: My traffic stop back and route to True Bay.
1: 750, you're up there. Greasy, 849, did you copy direct?
0: Yeah, I did. I'm pacing one at about 90 near Highway T. I'll stop him here as soon as I can get a safe stop.
1: Greasy, I told.
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0: It'd be Highway 15, 1 North, correction, 1 South of TCOM, with Missouri 5, Paul John. George 66, 5, Paul John, George 66, stand by.
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0: 30 Tom George Robert Zebra. Comes back to Nicole and David Kim out of Omaha on a 2024 Jeep passenger license year 26. Solid class F rank is firing 2032 out of a VAS, restricted to corrective buses, no traffic. 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
0: Last is Sudden Rock, Sam Union David, Board Robert, Ocean Charles King, first is James, common spelling, middle is S. Sam. Date of birth, 1972-0201. 1972-0201, male, white, Missouri, good.

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2: Severe abdominal pain. She's awake, breathing, alert. Again, base 2, medic 3, Little Dixie Station 1, need ambulance and first responders to 14402 Audrey Grove 913. 14402 Audrey Grove 913 for a 39-year-old female who's having severe abdominal pain. She is awake and breathing. Timeout 921, WQ connected to Severe 789.

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2: Number
1: 60. Clear warning for 89 and a 60, 922.
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0: 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Can you just give me a CFS, please?
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0: W131 Jefferson City.
1: W131.
0: I'm still 70 eastbound. I'm moving to the 161 mile marker. Can I get a 30 minute timer?
1: W131, traffic there.

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2: Jeff, I'm in Callaway County on Highway 63 at the 54 interchange. I'm going to be out with a 1046. Have a registration when you're ready. Out of Missouri, it's R. Robert B. Boy, 0 H. Henry 5, P. Paul, Missouri, 2027.
1: 1189, R. Robert B. Boy, 0 H. Henry 5, P. Paul. 2027 to 2015 Toyota to Pamela Fountain of Jefferson City.
2: And for Jeff, he's changing a tire right here at the exit ramp. I'm going to stay and provide lights for a couple of minutes. 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
1: Jefferson City, 211.
3: Good.
1: 211, bring the runway, 70 eastbound, 87. 70 eastbound, 87 is a tire in the driving lane.
3: 10-4, I'll be in route.
1: 211, drifter.

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1: Audrey, in reference to the follow-up on 22, attempt to call back, left a voicemail. 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I return the call as well.
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1: Through Missouri, last name Welch, William Edward Lincoln, Charles Henry, that's a hyphenated, last name additionals Gentry, George Edward Nora, Tom Robert Young, first name Devin, David Edward Victor Ida Nora, initial T for Tyler, date of birth 8/18/92, 0818/1992, white male through Missouri.

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0: meet you, Mr. I got a bend to run. 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
0: On Madison at westbound 50, Missouri plate is 7, C. Charles E. Edward V. Victor 5-2, 7 Charles Edward Victor 5-2. It's a silver Ford Escape.
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0: Are you still at 411?
1: No, but I'm just down the road.
0: Nah, no rush. I'm going to hang something on my door. You'll figure out what it is when you read it. But if you wouldn't mind dropping it off for me in your travels, I'd appreciate it.
1: Appreciate it.

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0: about it, you're basically wheezing, also the fact that his pulse and oxygen levels are fluctuating. He is awake and breathing at this time. Again, base 2 medic 3, needing response. Missouri Veterans Home, 920 Mars for an 82-year-old male. Altered mental status, wheezing, low pulse and oxygen level fluctuation. He is awake and breathing. Timeout 1016, so we can connect to you.
1: 99, expires 2026 on a 2012 Dodge Journey to Andrew Dale Marshall. There's also a missing person who's endangered entry for Marshall from Minnesota. He's known to be suicidal. No known weapons.
2: Lieutenant 4, hold me on that. I'm eastbound from the 108. I'll try to stop it up at the 111.
1: CD210-17, traffic there.

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0: 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There were no problems. Give us the transitional housing.
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0: or southbound 111.
1: 682-10, 20 drift there. Service, say 1113, 1018.
0: Correct.
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0: SAC received a voicemail from a patient saying that they had a varicose vein burst and they were unable to get it to stop bleeding. The 74-year-old female. They say that the voicemail was left at about 10 a.m. today. 1326 Kent Road, Chicklebank.
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1: W131.
0: I'm moving to the 161 exit ramp. Can I get a 30-minute timer, please?
1: W131, traffic there.

0: affected by Walgreens. Caller stated there was a female there, you know, throwing things into traffic, also screaming, yelling at Western Monroe, the four-way.
1: 34, which 20?
2: 3 minutes out from the first call.
1: Copy, I'm pulling on the Kent right now. Whichever one you want, doesn't matter to me.
2: I'll turn back for Walgreens.
1: Copy that, I'll head that way once I get cleared up on this one.
2: Please.
3: 34, I'm heading to Walgreens too.

0: Kansas City 156.
1: You alright, Jeff?
0: 156, 1050 G-Unknown, eastbound the 121. Next 70, eastbound the 121. It's three different tractor trailers. At least one is blocking and unloading.
1: Temper and ramp.
0: 156, drift there.
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1: Mexico to the reporting party. What's your contact?
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0: 12, Sierra Lynn, born in 95, showing 90 card only out of Mexico, 1097J1, negative 99.
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1: 156.
0: I'm at the vehicle ground, but traffic's at a standstill at the 118 westbound. Can you check and advise if we have any calls in that area?

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1: Yes, Mexico, I'm clear.
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0: 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You show me clear. Sierra Lynn's moving on.
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2: 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Boone didn't have anything westbound.
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0: 918, Sheriff there.
1: 156 Jeff, I'm 23, we have the right lane blocked. Traffic is backed up to the 118.
0: Jefferson City 713. Go ahead, Jeff. 156 is on scene of a 1050 G unknown. Really driving lanes blocked at the 121 and traffic's backed up to the 118.
2: 10-4, you can touch me in route.
0: 713, traffic car.

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0: 412, we send your request for contact.
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0: Somewhere there, huh?

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0: Mexico, show me clear. Subject's moved on.

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0: Howard County is going to give you a 1050 car versus motorcycle, 5 and 40 near Premier Meats.
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0: 408 King George, David Lincoln, comes back on a 2013 Jeep passenger to David Lewis of Mexico, showing expiration June 28th and 26th. Your David subject showing valid class F rank expiring July of 26th out of Mexico. No traffic, negative 9.
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1: Latino. Go ahead, I'll be on scene shortly.
0: Dude, is a 1050G2. The motorcycle struck the rear of a black Ford F-250, and the rider has ankle and back pain. If fire name is found.
1: 10-4-2-11, don't see.
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0: 10-4.
1: Requesting assistance with the verbal domestic at 1471 County Road 473, lot number 25. 1471 County Road 473 at lot 25. It's a verbal domestic between an Ashton Jacobs and a James McCabe. They're advising their deputies are all 10-6 on this crash.
2: Yeah, I can see him. Thank you.
1: 682, traffic clear.

0: 211, Jeff. I have a J-10 for you.
1: C-11.
0: Correction, I have a J-1. 6-1, H-Henry 7, J-John, Y-Young.
1: C-11, 6-1, H-Henry 7, J-John, Y-Young expires in 2026. 2011, Ford truck to Randy White, Alabunville.
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1: 859, 716 is asking for assistance. She's working a crash where two unknown subjects were transported to St. Mary's. She doesn't have any driver info.
0: Ten four, I'll be in route.
1: 859, traffic there.
2: Good. When are you done at your 83?
0: 10-3, I was walking out of the house as that came out.

Attention Troop Officers, special attention. Boone County, Sinai Driving, Interstate 70 eastbound from 117. Sinai Driving, Interstate 70 eastbound 117. 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
0: I'm Highway 54 eastbound and Highway D David. Can I get a 30-minute timeline, please?
1: 3131, traffic clearing.

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2: Three Missouri, last name spelling David Ocean William Edward Lincoln Lincoln, first name Dale David Adam Lincoln Edward. Initial S for Scott, date of birth 10-7 of 55, 1007, 1955, White, Milton, Missouri.

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0: and placed King Frank 4 2 X-ray comes back to Dale Dowell of Mexico on a 2014 Toyota Master, expiration September of 26. Here's subject valid list up ranking Frank 2030 out of Mexico, restricted to corrective listed, no traffic, negative 99.
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0: 682 and myself are 10-8. 682 will have the report.
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1: Go ahead.
0: 591, 1046, eastbound at the 152. I-70 eastbound, 152, there's a silver Chevrolet Silverado pulling a silver trailer with a flat tire, and they're asking for traffic control. I change it.
1: Yep.
0: 591, trip clear.

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1: 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Attention, TRUBF officers, special attention, Cooper County. CI driving Interstate 70 eastbound from 107. CI driving Interstate 70 eastbound 107. Truck trailer, white cab and white trailer, Tennessee registration. Truck trailer, white cab, white trailer, Tennessee registration. Speeding, falling too close. Authorities, Cooper County, TRUBF clear.

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0: Highway near Ag and Summit. 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Just wanting her checked on Ag near Summit.
1: 34.
0: 33. 12.
1: 60 cars in Sierra Land. 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

0: reference the check call being on agricultural. That caller, another caller, called in to say the female is now walking on Fieldcrest Drive off of Ag.
1: 34.

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0: 7-13. No one else, good.
1: 7-13, request for contact. Westbound from the 117, the occupant of a black Ram with 5 Adam Edward U Union 78, the 2021 Ram from St. Louis, made an obscene gesture. The victim would like phone contact. Center.

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0: 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Yeah. 713, we have update to the call.
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0: Adrian, you can show that callback returned. Question is answered.
1: Receive 1254.

0: 713, yeah. 713. RP is upset about the hand gestures. He's advising they're at about the 96 mile marker. I'm not sure of any other traffic violations, but if there's anybody in the area that can observe any violations, it doesn't sound like we've got PC at this point.
1: I'm out of position.
2: 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Attention, Troop F officer, special attention to Cooper County. Equipment violation, Interstate 70 eastbound from the 90.2. An equipment violation, Interstate 70 eastbound from the 90.2. It's a tractor trailer, a white Volvo cab, and a blue Amazon trailer. Tractor trailer, white Volvo cab, blue Amazon trailer. The landing gear in the trailer is scraping the ground. Also, the vehicle speeding. Authorities, Troop F there.

attention to Rev Officer, Special Attention Cole County. Route C Charles from Russellville. Route C Charles eastbound from Russellville. There's a blue trash truck. Blue trash truck. Keep stopping in the roadway to pick up trash. Northeast Route F,

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0: T-Tom 54 and T-Tom, there's a boat tarp in the driving lane. I got it removed.
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0: 211 381 8858 expires October 31st, 2026. A 2025 Freightliner to Ryder Truck Rental out of Georgia.
1: 10-4, thank you.
0: 211, Drew Ruffler.

0: that Board of a trap Texan, a single vehicle motorcycle in front of the post office, 420 West Jackson. They stated it was in the yard of the post office. The driver is up, moving around. Seems to be uninjured in one vehicle accident in front of the post office, 420 West Jackson.
1: 34. 6.
2: Agreed.

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0: I've left Troop F and entered Troop A.
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still wondering. 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Date of birth, 3/3/2010.

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0: I'm out of county, route to Kansas City. I'll be returning the 17th.
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1: 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Daniel Emmy.

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Foundry main zone, Space 1, Medic 2, Little Dixie Station 1, need ambulance and first responders to 9148 Audrey Road 9355, 9148 Audrey Road 9355. Reference to a 52-year-old female who's been having chest pain this week. This morning she's had a seizure. Her husband is concerned that she may be having another heart attack. She has a history of one before. Patient's awake and breathing. Again, Phase 1 Medic 2, Little Dixie Station 1. Need ambulance and first responders to 9148 Audrey Road 9355. Again, that's 9148 Audrey Road 9355.

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1: Audrain County, 225, same traffic.
2: 55.8, 1348. Again, you're responding 9148, Audrain Road 3, 9355. It's going to be right off Highway 15.

0: Roger, KA-36. And that Seth Adams calling back in for you.
1: Ten four, Roger. I'm almost to a spot where I can pull over and get service.
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0: Pickering County deputies. I have a callback reference to the assist when you're available.
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1: Can you go ahead?
0: 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I'll go to the AC in service.

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0: Emerson City 713.
1: Go ahead, Jim.
0: 713 and 1050 J1, it occurred westbound 135. I see you westbound of the 135. Was leaving the scene, a tractor trailer with a blue cab and white box trailer, the company Terrence Transportation LLC. That's Texas, R. Robert 77089. Blue cab, white trailer, Terrence Transportation, Texas, R. Robert 77089. Struck another vehicle and pushed him into a concrete barrier, but neither one of them stopped. And it was approximately 15 minutes ago.
1: And
0: 713, Trebeth clear.
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0: 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North Washington at Robinson with a bicycle rider at an operator, or J2 when you're ready.
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0: Last name, Beal, boy, Edward, Adam Lincoln, first of Justin, middle C, Charles. Date of birth is 4/29/1986, male, white, Missouri.
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0: Jefferson City, 211.
1: Go ahead.
0: 211, Tenderity leaving the scene, eastbound from the 93.2. I-70, eastbound from the 93.2. The victim's an unknown vehicle, and it's blocking the driving lane with no injuries. He was struck by a gray, correction, a tractor trailer with a gray cab and an unknown colored box trailer that continued on.
1: 10-4, I'll be en route from Boonville.
0: 211, Trevor clear. 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
0: Both units to be clear. Warning for numerous traffic violations. 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
1: 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We'll be clear. 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

0: 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Go ahead.
1: I'll be out at Firestone Tire in Vandalia. You hold that.
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1: I'll get it from CAD. It's not currently going on, correct?
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2: T Tom, first name Richard, R Rock, I Ida, C Charles, H Henry, A Adam, R Robert, D David, middle initial L, date of birth, 03-18-2005, black, male out of Illinois.
0: 1400
3: at 1459. 1400, Jeff, I'm still getting my computer up. What's 211 got?
0: He's working in Tiffany, leaving the scene, Interstate 70 eastbound, 93.2. It's partially blocking, and Nash is en route. They've been advised to expedite.
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0: 12-8-32, we're going to be out at 528 Holt at the apartment. Paper service, unclear which apartment's going to be. Also have J-11 ready.
1: Go ahead. Tom Lincoln 3,
0: Hall 3, Henry.
1: Trevor Schlatt on the 09 East, on the passenger.
2: 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A gray Chevrolet Impala struck a mailbox. 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
0: Received.
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1: Alright, we're going to clear. 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
0: We left some notes on multiple doors. Tracy. Reference that name on that car that came back a while ago. Just, can you check for driver's license? Well, valid license. Can you advise?
1: I'll call it.
0: Proceed.
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2: Hey, 46, Adrian, I've got a VIN and an operator when you're ready.
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2: 1, G George, C Charles, 6, K King, 19, B Boy, 16, Z Zebra, 191, 636. It's on a 2006 Chevrolet truck.

0: 156, 1542.
1: 156, 1514, should that clear?
0: Under 211.
2: Good.
0: Did you say that truck versus guardrail has been checked on or has not?
2: It has not been checked on. It's off the roadway.
3: Last name's Marshall. Mary Adam Robert. Sam Henry Adam. Lincoln Lincoln. First of Gavin. George Adam Victor Ida Nora. Middles D. David. Date of birth is 2007-1023. 2007-1023. Male, white, Missouri.

0: Audrey 846, I bring back on that Civic 20, ready?
1: Go ahead.
0: Gavin Marshall shows valid class F bring through Mexico. Negative traffic, negative 99s. That's just information. Meals hot files are currently delayed, so I'm not able to check for warrants at this time.
1: Mercy, thanks.

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2: 10-4.
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0: Traffic is getting around 211 and the vehicle. There is no backup at this time. You can have 899 disregard. Also, create another CFS for 1050 J1, a tractor trailer just west of 211's 1050. It struck the guardrail.
1: 10-4, would you like to be attached to that or it to be created and put in pending?
0: If you can attach me to that, I'll work that one.
1: 10-4, you're back clear.

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2: Make contact with Elizabeth. She has the phone dialed in her pocket. There was no problem. She'll be on the grocery side.
3: Safe. Ready, boy.
1: When you're ready.
0: 857.
1: It'll be South Pine Street in Ladonia, heading southbound. Vehicle's a red passenger car. Caller advised that the vehicle's been making bad passes, as well as speeding. They believe the vehicle's going at least 80 miles an hour through Ladonia. Caller can no longer see the vehicle. Again, it was last seen southbound on Pine Street through Ladonia.
0: Appreciate that. I'll work that way for Mexico.
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1: 646, trip F clear. Jefferson City, 899.
3: Go ahead.
1: 899, 1046, Interstate 70 westbound, 103.8. Interstate 70 westbound, 103.8. It's a military vehicle on the shoulder. Reporting party advised it's near the roadway on a narrow shoulder.
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2: Westbound 104, rest area.
1: 899, trip up clear.
3: 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I traveled to Scott Circle from Livonia.
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0: 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I have a pre approved service callback when ready.
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1: 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Pushing a Walmart cart down the road.
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2: 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Date of birth is 1952-0916, 1952-0916, Mayo Black, Missouri.

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0: 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They did provide names and numbers of history with the property as well as what is on their GIS mapping.
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0: So with loss of wrench again, they advise they would like to recover the cart. 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
0: 899, 70 leaving the scene, Interstate 70 eastbound 105. Interstate 70 eastbound 105, approximately 5 minutes ago. It's a tractor trailer, maroon cab, flatbed trailer that's transporting construction equipment. We do not have a description of the reporting party's vehicle. They struck mirrors. The reporting party's name and number is in the CFS. They both continue eastbound.
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0: 8-9, trip up clear.

0: watch for Audrain County, effective until 11 p.m. Again, the National Weather Service instituted a tornado watch for Audrain County until 11 p.m. This is the region.
1: 34.
2: If you could broadcast the tractor trailer description out to Boone County, he should be near the 120 by now.
3: Boone County, Sinai driving Interstate 70 eastbound from approximately the 120 mile mark. Interstate 70 eastbound 120 mile mark. Tractor trailer, maroon cab, flatbed trailer transporting construction equipment. Tractor trailer, maroon cab, flatbed trailer transporting construction equipment. Who was weaving and struck the reporting party's mirror, possible road rage incident information, 899, true, clear.

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0: Hot rain loss prevention showed up. They recovered their car. I'll be transporting this individual to his residence. Beginning mileage is 115069. 115069.
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0: 713.
1: Regarding the CNI, just dispatch the 89 was attached to out travel from the 124 to 115. I've not located any eastbound vehicles matching that description.
0: 10-4, your path clear.

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0: You check my subject and CAD, see if there's any prior CFSs with an address. I think we've got some cognitive issues that we're not sure if we know where we live.
1: He was no longer living at his last address. I'll look and see if there was some sort of shelter he was staying in.
0: Hurry.
2: 849 on drain, you may check with public safety, see if they have recent information on where he's laying his head.

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0: I ran a search in our system. It looks like we had civil process in April at 718 East Love Street, so we're going to set that as my destination for now and see what happens when we get there.
1: Just for information, public safety advised that the subject was evicted from the address Home Love and that he's currently homeless.
2: Roadway. In the past several months, we've received at least 6 complaints on this vehicle. Information is troop F clear.
3: He knew, he thought the subject was staying at the AmeriHome because they had left, taken him there, but they weren't sure if he had actually checked in there or not.

0: Who is this?
1: Okay, we're going to set that as my destination. He's got a room key in his wallet for that, and he says that he's currently checked in there.
2: 3CG 46, route to the mayor, 1624.

0: 12.
1: Mexico, show me how to break down. What's your pronoun status?
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0: 8 4 6 7 8. I'll be out at the Amarillo. Extending mileage is 115073. 115073.
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0: Attention Mac 50 DPS, need DPS only respond 1400 Vance Road, Don Foods. 1400 Vance Road, Don Foods. 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They advise they had several ammonia alarms, also several different zones. Again, need DPS only respond to Don Foods, 1400 Vance Road. A general alarm as well as ammonia alarms from several different zones. There's also a high temperature zone and a packed freezer area. I'm still getting further information on page 1630, KAR 773.
1: Second truck.
0: 29, that was second truck, 1630.
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1: Negative.
0: Copy. One to unit. Looks like the wind's out of the south. First unit, when you get to Clark and D, if you could let us know if you see smoke, plume, anything like that.
2: 33, copy. I'm just passing the chiropractor's office on Clark now, sir.
3: Jeff.
4: 1400.
3: The county was able to get the truck off of the guardrail edge, and it will be drivable. You can show me 10-8 J1 report taken.
4: 1400, you're back clear.
2: Just get on D, I observed nothing, sir. No plumes, no smoke or anything.
0: Copy, thanks.

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2: 34, same traffic.
3: Footlong. After answering the line, female faintly stated she did not meet the dial. She then disconnected. The attempted callback went to a busy signal. Address is from the landline phone.
4: Info, can I have address history, please?
1: Copy arrival staging at the east entrance, 1642.
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4: I'll be in route.
3: In route 1642.

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3: You have a trooper in the area of 1592 Jet Road, 1592 Jet Road for a motor vehicle accident. Our deputies have an extended EPA. It's going to be two vehicles. Head-on collision, both airbag deploys. We do have fire and EMS on scene.
0: Can I ask any county caller's name and phone number?
3: Reporting party is going to be a Gabe Ditto. Phone number 573-372-3043. 573-372-0347. Correction. 573-372-0343.
0: Copy, Gascony County. 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
3: Haven't got a full update. There was three walking around. Injured, one with glass in his hand. That's as far that we have so far.
0: Copy, Gascony County. 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
1: Appreciate it. Thank you.

0: 12. 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Told the alarm company they called back in for Dom Food. They advised the same alarms were going off. How would you like us to proceed?
1: Actually, Six and I are just now clearing disregard on the alarms. They said they're having troubles and can't figure out how to reset it.
0: Receive 1-16-53.

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0: Boy Henry 6, Hall 3 X-ray. 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
2: No history with it. I looked for parking problems in the area of Marine. There was only one yesterday at 1330, but it was referenced to a trailer.
3: Copy that, Mexico. Can you give me last four on the VIN to that plate, please?
2: The last four shows 9671. Again, 9671.
3: Copy. I'm going to have the panel when you're ready.
2: Go ahead.
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It's a 2023 Ford to a company of Columbia, was weaving, ran off the roadway, varying speeds. 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Information is joint communications, Trip F clear.

group of officers, special intention cars, Cooper County, St. I driving, Interstate 70 westbound from the 105, Interstate 70 westbound 105, approximately 2 minutes ago. It is a black cab open box trailer with a canvas roll. Registration is 07 and Mary 4 and Mary B. Boy. 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It's on a trailer to a subject Purdy. Speeding, weaving information is Cooper County, Troop F. Clear.

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Southbound 63 from Route Double E Edward in Moberly. Southbound 63 from Route Double E Edward in Moberly. 5 minutes ago, Black Ford Fusion, unknown out-of-state registration. 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
0: Hey, 37, where are you coming from? I'm coming from Basinger's Corner. Okay, I'm headed that way from the sheriff's office.
2: 855 Green, sorry, I was trying to answer you. 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
2: 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Audrey, I have ex parte service information if you need it.
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2: 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I'm clear.
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0: officers to 1204 Paris Road, 1204 Paris Road. Reference to a check will be check on a 2-year-old Elena and a 3-year-old Annalie. Reporting party advised that Elena has had a severe yeast infection and the child's mother is refusing to do anything about it. Have not been to the doctor since they were born. Also advised that the reporting party's sister tried to pepper spray him when he left. Again, 1204 Paris Road. Reporting party is not on scene.
1: 30.
2: Clear.
3: Their information could see at least two people in the front. They stated that they have been parked in the northwest part of the parking lot for a while and just seemed suspicious. Again, it's going to be Northeast Park.

0: Jefferson City, 168.
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0: 168, the only additional they have is that someone stopped the ambulance base and advised they witnessed an accident but provided no additional details.
1: 10-4.
0: 168, you're clear.

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1: Made contact with an occupant of a vehicle at Northeast Park. 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
1: 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Reporting 20, would like to call back.
0: 30.

0: 36.
1: Exchange, show that callback return. I'm going to be back out at Northeast Park. Reporting party said that the vehicle is off-road, parked back in a tree line on the northwest side. I'm going to be heading back there and see if I can locate.
0: Received, 1819.

0: I've located that vehicle. 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It's going to be Zebra King 4, Robert 2, John. Zebra King 4, Robert 2, John.
1: Would you like read back of that, please?
0: Yeah, I'll take read back.

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1: Last name McGrew. 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

0: subject, Bella Class F, out of Mexico, restriction for corrective lenses, -99.
1: Received. You'll stage up all bullets, please.
0: You recovered in static slightly. Could you read by?
1: 36, Mexico. Could you page up all bullets as well?
0: Copy, will do.

Mexico officers, need response to 1000 East Anderson, 1000 East Anderson, for a 77-year-old female, possible stroke. She's awake and breathing and at this time. 1000 East Anderson.

Attention medic one, need response to 1000 East Anderson, 1000 East Anderson for a 77-year-old female experiencing possible stroke. She's waking breathing at some time. Again, medic one, need response to 1000 East Anderson, 1000 East Anderson for a 77-year-old female possible stroke. She's waking breathing at some time. Page 1824 WQQ 922.

0: Copy that.
1: You have read back on that bolt, okay?
0: 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I apologize.
1: Mexico, if you would. 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They're moving on.
0: Mercy of 1825.

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1: 1400.
0: I just checked a dark gray Dodge Charger west or eastbound from the 109 at 120 miles an hour and accelerating. I am nowhere near a crossover. If you give that to Boone.
1: 10-4. 10 Strip of Officer Special Attention Cars, Boone County, C9 driving, Interstate 70 eastbound from the 109, Interstate 70 eastbound 109, dark gray Dodge Charger, 1400, checked it at 120 miles per hour and the speed was increasing. Information is 1400, you're up clear.
2: Jeff Dash, give me the
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0: 7:13.
1: I believe I've located the vehicle where he's now coming up on the 117 exit. He's slowed back down to the speed limit.
0: Clear, problem resolved. 1835.

0: 713, do you have 28 GLM?
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0: 00818, Union, Ed Frank, Missouri, today.
2: Jeff, I was just waved in the gas station at Loose Creek Oil on a hit-and-run accident. I'm going to try to catch up to the vehicle that left the scene.
1: 10-4 Jefferson City, 713, temporary registration, 008, kicking U Union F Frank, a Joseph Knox on a 2023 Dodge, tip tag expires July 6th of 2026.
2: They went down Old 50, headed east.
1: 10-4, are you in pursuit?
2: No, I'm trying to catch up to it now, Jeff.
1: 10-4, 716, did you copy?
0: That'd be great.
1: True, Beckler.
2: Go ahead.
3: I'm a little out of pocket. I'm heading for 15 Cape Springs, but I'll head that way. Is there a description on the vehicle?
2: Yeah, it's a blue Subaru. They said it's got like a truck bed on it, like the old Subaru Brats.
3: Stand for. I was there and look out for it.

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1: 1400.
0: Where does the Joseph Knox reside? Does it show Boonville?
1: Showing Prairie Home on the DOR response for him. He was stopped last month.
0: Tip 3, I arrested him on a weapons offense, just FYI. He's pretty aggressive.
1: 10-4, 7-13.
2: Have a drink. 10-16, with him at the 121.
1: Ten four at the 121. Troop F claim.
2: Jeff, we overshot the X.
1: 10-4.
2: He's got his right signal on. He's taking his time getting over. We've got a concrete barrier on the right coming up.
1: Ten four.
0: Call 45, Jeff.
2: Jeff, we're taking the stroller. Give us a channel.
1: 10-4. Channel's held 713, stopping a vehicle that had previous weapons offense.

0: 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Ending.
1: At the fact. 30.

0: 713, yeah.
1: 713.
0: I got one detained. You got to come back.
1: 10-4. Troop of officers, you can resume normal traffic. 17 is approaching. 713 is secure. Troop up, clear.
2: We contact dispatch reference 99 information.

0: 14 under 713, where are you at?
1: We are just east of the 121 exit for Hillcrest.
0: 10-4, I see you. Just for me, 1023.
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Roger, ambulance, medic 3, Little Dixie Station 1, medic 3 and Little Dixie Station 1 need response to 17578 Highway Double J John, 17578 Highway Double J John for a 67-year-old male with difficulty breathing. He is awake, he is breathing. Again, Roger, ambulance, medic 3, Little Dixie Station 1, need response to 17578 Highway Double J John, 17578 Highway Double J John for a 67-year-old male, difficulty breathing. He's awake, he is breathing. Timeout, 1846.

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1: Medic 3.
0: 351.4, en route.
1: 351.4, en route again, you're responding to 17578 Highway Double J John. 67-year-old male, difficulty breathing. He's conscious, he's breathing. Has had his upper nose of his lungs removed due to lung cancer. He does have difficulty speaking in between breaths. Also has COPD. Showing as a double level response, I'll have directions in a moment.
0: Receive.
1: Take 54 west to Double J John. Double J John south. This is going to be just past Audrey Road 844. It's going to be a long driveway before the church.
2: Audrey, show me your spot on Highway JJ.
1: 6206 en route. I have directions when you're ready.
2: Go ahead.
1: Copy 203 and round. I believe I also copied 234 and round. Is that correct?
2: Ma'am.
1: Received 206, 234, 203 and round. Best directions from Mexico is going to be take Liberty east to Highway, correction, to Christopher Drive. Continue on Christopher until it turns into Highway Double J John. You'll take Double J John. It's going to be just past Audrey Road 844. It's going to be the long driveway right before the church.
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1: 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On to the 1848.

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0: I'm out with Subaru and Lynn at the roadway. It's unoccupied right now. But it does have minor front end damage to it. 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

0: Institute of Officer Special Attention Cars, Cooper County, checked officer satisfaction in the construction area of Interstate 70 in Cooper County. Construction area, Interstate 70 in Cooper County. Both eastbound and westbound, reporting parties complaining about all motorists speeding, making bad passes for weeks, and advising tractor trailers are the worst. Information is Troop F clear.
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3: And I guess 234 is in front of me and the ambulance is here. 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